0: Radio WAF.
1: I don't like my mind right now. Stacking up problems that are so unnecessary. Wish that I could slow things down. I wanna let go, but discomfort in the panic.

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2: I've been rolling on the weekend. I've been dancing from the daylight to the dark. I've been floating

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Who's gonna be the one to save you from yourself?

0: 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I knew it. I knew you.
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0: Open up, man.
1: Yo, what do you want, man?
0: My girl just caught me.
1: You made her catch you?
0: I don't know how I let this happen.
1: With who?
0: The girl next door, you know? I don't know what to do.
1: Say it wasn't you.
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